we wore our spoons, our knives. The games of luck our soldiers played. The stones we cut, the songs we made. Our law of peace, which understands. A husband leads, a wife commands. And all of this, expressions of the sweet indifference some call love, the high indifference some call fate. But we had names more

Thank you. Celebrating summer. Yeah, bring it on. Bring it on. That's what I'm saying. Yeah, yeah, yeah.

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As long as you do what you say you really want to do, baby, ain't nobody's business but your own.

song emulating a terrible feeling. It describes the sudden destruction of a person's confidence and security when their partner leaves them for someone else. I'm Cindy Howes. We're listening to songs from 1976 for our annual 50-year throwback show. Up next, an incredible pair. In 1976, Andy Irvine and Paul Brady formed a duo after Planxty broke up in December of 75. This album is almost entirely traditional Irish songs, including this one. It was adapted and arranged with new lyrics from tradition. It's Mary and the Soldier.

0: Ohio's like rural hospitals and access to care in those regions.
1: Rural healthcare systems are more likely to operate in the red. And so when you lose a share of the population that cannot reimburse a hospital, for example, for their care, then that hospital just has to eat that cost. So this is really important in rural places because sometimes the only hospital is, already really far away for really for people that live there. And so if that closes, then you lose, not just care, but also, jobs for rural physicians too. So it's a spiral.
0: Sarah Millott is a data reporter for the Daily Yonder, a national publication that covers rural issues. Thank you so much, Sarah, for breaking down the numbers.
1: Thank you.
0: That's all today from the Ohio Newsroom. We'll talk with you tomorrow.
2: Good morning. I'm Yusuf Taha at the BBC. The Myanmar government says the country's former leader, Aung San Suu Kyi, has met with a Red Cross representative. She's been in detention since her government was overthrown in 2021. Here is the BBC's Jonathan Head.
3: Despite repeated assurances from the military authorities that Aung San Suu Kyi is alive and well, they've never provided any clear evidence of this. Her son, Kim Aris, has in recent months mounted an international campaign demanding proof of life. Photographs released of her with the Red Cross team show Ms. Suu Kyi looking relaxed and well.
2: The authorities in Pakistan say 17 people were killed by a suicide bomber on Sunday outside a police station in Khyber Pakhtunkhwa province. The militant group Tehreek-e-Taliban Pakistan said it carried out the attack. Swat District Police gave this update.
4: There are police martyrs as well as injured police personnel in this incident, along with members of the public. The security of police lines and all our installations in the area have been placed on high alert.
2: Attempts have resumed in Greece to contain wildfires west of Athens. On Sunday, two firefighters were killed when their helicopter collided with another. Greece's Prime Minister, Kyriakos Mitsotakis, paid tribute to them.
5: I would like to begin by expressing our deep sorrow for the loss of the two firefighters who fell while battling the flames. Unfortunately, even as we speak today, we have many fires that start due to gross negligence.
2: I'm Yusuf Taha at the BBC in London.
6: And we'll get more international perspective on the day's news on the BBC News Hour. That's coming up at 9 o'clock here on WOUB. Thanks for being a part of our day. Let's take a look at the weather forecast for today. Sunshine, high temperature around 80 degrees this afternoon. Clear tonight, overnight lows in the mid and upper 50s, and some areas of dense fog tomorrow morning. Once that fog burns off, another sunny day, high temperatures around 85. Currently, we've got temperatures in the mid and upper 60s around the region. Coming up later on Morning Edition, pediatricians recommend kids eat about five times a day, three meals and two snacks. Parents often carry snacks so kids can eat on the go. We'll take a look at what science says about snacking. Kids and snacking, that's coming up in about 7 minutes right here on WOUB. Programming today is made possible with support from Help Me Grow because pregnancy and parenting can be challenging. 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Looking at a few of the stories we're following in the WOUB newsroom this morning, Ohio renters are facing a growing gap between what they earn and what they need to afford a basic two-bedroom apartment. A new report finds renters need to make nearly $24 an hour, while the average wage is about $19.60 per hour. Advocates say the gap has grown dramatically in recent years as housing costs outpace wages. Business groups say Ohio also needs to build more affordable housing. That's one of many stories you'll find in the online newsroom, and that's at your fingertips at woub.org. Coming up this afternoon at 4 o'clock, we'll bring you NPR's All Things Considered, and here's one of the stories they're working on for this afternoon show.
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2: Democrats see holding an open seat in Michigan as essential to reclaiming the Senate. 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